I hope you hear it. 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I'm doing 90 on the freeway. Hey, Slim, I drink a fifth of vodka. You dare me to drive? You know the song by Phil Collins, In the Air of the Night, about that guy who...

Bunny Lee, Girl, I'm Gonna Miss You. 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Roxette, The Look. Phil Collins, Two Hearts. Objetivo Birmania. 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Milli Vanilli, Blame It On The Rain. Bon Jovi, I'll Be There For You. Milli Vanilli, Girl You Know.

Milli Vanilli, Girl, I'm Gonna Miss You. Caifanes, La Negra Tomasa. Roxette, The Look. Phil Collins, Two Hearts. Objetivo Birmania. Los amigos de mis amigas son mis amigos. Milli Vanilli, Blame It On The Rain. Bon Jovi, I'll Be There For You. Milli Vanilli, Girl You Know It's

0: 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Girl, I can't believe it. You know my mother's talking about me. My friends are talking about me. 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